0: polls closed. The race has been called. Ed Gowron has defeated Thomas Massie in the most expensive U.S. House primary race in history. $25 million was spent. Ed Gowron will face Melissa Strange, who beat Jesse Brewer to represent the 4th Congressional District in Kentucky.
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0: There's Pure Prairie League on 103.5 WGRR. It's 8:12. I'm Steve Mann, and I've got your chance right now to make some plans for Thursday night to see the Land Sharks. A tribute to Jimmy Buffett and the Beach Boys. 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
12: A Better Life with Dr. Sanjay Gupta.
13: In recent years, scientists have really dialed up the urgency to understand PFAS, sometimes referred to as forever chemicals because of how long they take to break down. The latest study found these chemicals may be aging men in their 50s and 60s a bit faster than men who are younger or older or women of any age. Experts we talked to said the accumulation of PFAS may lower testosterone levels in men, impair sperm quality, and increase risks of testicular and kidney cancer. Women, it seems, just seem to be able to clear PFAS faster. Now, whether you're a man or a woman, trying to limit your exposure is a great idea. Three ways to do that. Filter your drinking water. Don't use non-stick cookware like Teflon, and avoid fast food packaging, which are sometimes coated with these chemicals. I'm Dr. Sanjay Gupta, helping you live a better life.
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5: On the WLWT News 5 certified most accurate forecast, meteorologist Kevin Robinson. There's a severe thunderstorm warning in effect right now for Butler and Warren counties till 8:30. So for about another 10, 11 minutes, there's a severe thunderstorm watch for Hamilton County and counties in southeastern Indiana. Those storms will blow out, but then the rain hangs around. The storms will be gone, but the rain hangs around overnight. 66 for a low. Rain and a few storms tomorrow with falling temperatures and a high of 70. It's 81 right now.

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103.5 WTRR. NFL owners voted, and they decided that the Super Bowl in 2030 will be held about 4 hours away from us. Quick drive down 71 to 65. Super Bowl's going to be in Nashville in 4 years.

0: Richie Sambora of that band, Bon Jovi, sang that song at his daughter Ava's wedding over the weekend. She's his daughter with Heather Locklear. That's Living on a Prayer on 103.5 WGRR. I'm Steve Mann. Got the Primetime Request Hour coming up at 9 o'clock, 513-987-1035. And Jim Day's going to be out tomorrow at People's First Savings Bank at 225 Reading Road in Mason. He'll be there for their Customer Appreciation Day. It's going to be free lunch from Luigi's Ristorante Italiano. And if you need documents shredded, you can bring those documents out. 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
6: 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Let me tell you about Pinterest's first parenting trend report. Pinterest is a huge platform. They have 600 million monthly users, 80 billion searches per month. The report found a shift from the iPad kid era to now, when parents are actually more interested in real-world adventures and hands-on activities. The Global Trends and Insights lead at Pinterest told us families are thoughtfully designing childhoods rooted in creativity, intention, and meaningful experiences. One psychologist we spoke to said he sees this as a reflection of parents' desire to build core capacities in their children: resilience, curiosity, self-regulation, empathy. These things don't grow automatically, but are built through lived experience. I'm Dr. Sanjay Gupta, helping you live a better life.
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1: 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What can I play for you?
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0: 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Bob, what can I do for you?
1: I was wondering if you could play the song, I'll Do Anything for Your Love, But I Won't Do That.
0: By Meatloaf.
1: And the thing about it, I called the other day at lunchtime with Rock and Ron and asked for that song, and he told me you didn't have it.
0: Uh-oh, that doesn't seem right. Because he knows we play that song. I can only speculate, but my guess is since it was lunchtime, he thought maybe you ask him if he was having meatloaf for lunch.
1: He asked my name and everything, and he wouldn't even put me on the air.
0: Well, I'll tell you what. Let me ask you this. Would you like me to call Keith Mitchell right now and see if he will reprimand Rock and Ron for that?
1: No, I don't want nobody fired. I listened to the whole hour show waiting to hear my voice on there, and he never did play us, and he played that a lot of people after us.
0: All right, Bob. Well, I'm going to call a meeting about this tomorrow, but I will play Meatloaf for you next. I hope you have a great night.
1: You too. Thank you.
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7: Sometimes you can tell a lot about what someone wants to do offline by looking at what they do online. Let me tell you about Pinterest's first parenting trend report. Pinterest is a huge platform. They have 600 million monthly users, 80 billion searches per month. The report found a shift from the iPad kid era to now, when parents are actually more interested in real-world adventures and hands-on activities. The Global Trends and Insights lead at Pinterest told us, families are thoughtfully designing childhoods rooted in creativity, intention, and meaningful experiences. One psychologist we spoke to said he sees this as a reflection of parents' desire to build core capacities in their children: resilience, curiosity, self-regulation, empathy. These things don't grow automatically, but are built through lived experience. I'm Dr. Sanjay Gupta, helping you live a better life.
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0: 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It's the Prime Time Request Hour. Danny, what do you want to hear?
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0: All right, how about this one? On the 78th birthday of Grace Jones, who played one of the villains in this movie, this is A View to a Kill. If you have a request like Danny, 513-987-1035, or if you want to send me an email, you can do that too. 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
12: Getting your heart broken can be really rough. It'll happen to most of us at some point in our lives. It's not just an emotional experience, it's a physical one too. Often described as getting the wind knocked out of you, a knot in your stomach, trouble sleeping. I recently spoke about this with Dr. Yoram Yovel, a psychiatrist and neuroscientist. He was on my podcast, Chasing Life. Now, he told me heartbreak doesn't have to last forever. And while your inclination might be to withdraw, isolate, and shut down, it's often the opposite of what supports healing. 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

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Got one more request on the Primetime Request Hour tonight. It's an email request for Angie, who wanted to hear Animotion's Obsession.

We do it every Monday through Friday from 9 until 10, the primetime request hour. 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

103.5 WGRO. Well, the most expensive U.S. House primary race in history is over. $25 million was spent. And Ed Gowrein has defeated Thomas Massie. He will face Melissa Strange, who defeated Jesse Brewer to represent the 4th

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0: as a tribute to that guy. Actually, it just ended on CBS and Paramount Plus. But I'm sure if you have Paramount Plus, you can watch it on repeat. Be your heart's content. That's Rod Stewart on 103.5 WGRR. It's 10-12. I'm Steve Mann.
1: How about them Reds?
0: Now, they should have won last night. Should have beat the hottest team in baseball, the Phillies. But, of course, should have, would have, could have. Gave up a late run. Tonight, they held on to the lead.
1: Did the Reds win today? Yeah, I missed that.
0: They did. Chase Burns was really good. Although, in the last out of the sixth inning, he got blasted in the, it looked like maybe his hip or his rear end on a ball hit by Bryce Harper. And he got the out, but was done for the night. And he ran off the field in what looked like obvious pain.
1: I'd like to see him get into the playoffs.
0: Well, I would too, but it's too early for that. The game ended on a challenge, though, by catcher Tyler Stevenson. He challenged a called ball. It was overturned into a third strike, and that was the ball game. Reds win 4-1. They'll play early tomorrow. 1:40 is first pitch, and then come home for a series that starts Friday with the Cardinals.
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9: Getting your heart broken can be really rough. It'll happen to most of us at some point in our lives. It's not just an emotional experience, it's a physical one too. Often described as getting the wind knocked out of you, a knot in your stomach, trouble sleeping. I recently spoke about this with Dr. Yoram Yovel, a psychiatrist and neuroscientist. He was on my podcast, Chasing Life. Now, he told me heartbreak doesn't have to last forever. And while your inclination might be to withdraw, isolate, and shut down, it's often the opposite of what supports healing. One of the things that helps us the most is reconnecting to other people you love. And the reverse is also true, he said. If someone you care about is struggling, don't give up on them. You hold the power to comfort loved ones that are in deep physical or emotional distress. I'm Dr. Sanjay Gupta, helping you live a better life.
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0: 103.5 WTRR. This guy just celebrated his 76th birthday a week ago. This is Billy Hayslip. His middle name is Hayslip Squire.
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Thursday night at 6 o'clock. 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

0: a starship. That's Nothing's Gonna Stop Us Now on 103.5 WGRR. I'm Steve Mann. We've got a few more days left to get you in for this John Mellencamp fly away to Cleveland to see him on his Dancing Words tour. So we'll fly, if you win this, we'll fly you to Cleveland, put you up in a hotel, give you $200 to spend around town while you're hanging out, tickets to the Rock and Roll Hall of Fame, and then another $300 to spend there at the museum store, premium tickets to the show, and pre-show VIP lounge access. 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
9: You know, I watched a video the other day about kids getting landlines at home. We haven't had a landline in my house in I can't even tell you how long, but seeing these parents about my age being teleported back to their own childhoods, a simpler time before screens, was really powerful. And as for the kids, they sat and had conversations with their grandparents without multitasking or being distracted by a screen. I thought this was a great way to have kids stay in touch with family members and friends without getting sucked into the smartphone era too young. Of course, you need other people close by to hop on board as well if this is something that's going to work. Perhaps most important, I realized, these relics can be a great conversation starter with your children. You can talk about what it really means to be connected in this day and age. Things have changed a lot. I'm Dr. Sanjay Gupta, helping you live a better life.

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There's Def Leppard's Hysteria. 1 hour till Beatles Wednesday. I'm Steve Bann. I appreciate making this part of your night tonight. I've got Jimmy Cliff and John Mellencamp coming up. Now it's Huey Lewis and the news.

0: Mariners, John Mellencamp on 103.5 WGRR. I'm Steve Mann, and today was Kentucky primary day. The polls closed at 6 o'clock, and the most expensive U.S. House primary race in history. More than $25 million was spent on the race between Thomas Massey and Ed Gowrine. That was decided by 8 o'clock. Ed Gowrine ended up defeating Thomas Massey about 55% to 45%.
1: If you vote for me, all of your wildest dreams will come true.
0: So now Ed Gowrine will face Melissa Strange, who defeated Jesse Brewer to represent Kentucky's 4th District.
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15: A better life with Dr. Sanjay Gupta.
16: We are finally starting to learn more things we can do to keep our brains sharp as we age. A lot of people think crossword puzzles or Sudoku might do the trick, but the science doesn't really bear that out. What one recent study found, though, was that a certain type of brain training seems to have a significant impact on cognition as we get older. It wasn't memory or even problem-solving tasks that moved the needle. It was an interactive computerized game that tested the ability to recognize two separate images in faster and faster sequences. It's what we call a task of divided attention, in which you don't have a conscious strategy on how to improve. That's according to the study's lead author. You're just trying to do the best you can to figure out how to divide your attention. Now, the game in this study was called Double Decision. If you want to find it and try it out yourself. I'm Dr. Sanjay Gupta, helping you live a better life.

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1: I need the Reds won.
0: They did. They beat the hottest team in baseball tonight, Phillies 4-1. They've got an early game tomorrow. First pitch is at 1:40, and then they're back home for a weekend series against the Cardinals.
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0: 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I will talk to you again tomorrow night on Beatles Wednesday at 7 o'clock.
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12: We are finally starting to learn more things we can do to keep our brains sharp as we age. A lot of people think crossword puzzles or Sudoku might do the trick, but the science doesn't really bear that out. What one recent study found, though, was that a certain type of brain training seems to have a significant impact on cognition as we get older. It wasn't memory or even problem-solving tasks that moved the needle. It was an interactive computerized game that tested the ability to recognize two separate images in faster and faster sequences. It's what we call a task of divided attention, in which you don't have a conscious strategy on how to improve. That's according to the study's lead author. You're just trying to do the best you can to figure out how to divide your attention. Now, the game in this study was called Double Decision. If you want to find it and try it out yourself. I'm Dr. Sanjay Gupta, helping you live a better life.
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5: A Better Life with Dr. Sanjay Gupta.
6: So-called superagers, they are an enviable segment of the population. People who are older than 80, whose brains function like someone a fraction of their age. It's true, a lot of these people have genetics on their side, but more and more research is bearing out the idea that people who practice good brain health also slow their cognitive decline. Dr. Richard Isaacson, a pioneer in the Alzheimer's space, told us that, quote, his studies have found lifestyle changes including diet, exercise, reducing stress and optimizing sleep, along with managing vascular risk factors with certain medications, can actually help grow brain areas and also reduce telltale signs of Alzheimer's, such as tau tangles and amyloid plaques. What else helps? Staying social, surrounding yourself with family and friends, and maybe even volunteering for a real sense of purpose. I'm Dr. Sanjay Gupta, helping you live a better life.
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1: All right, come on, get busy. 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
8: A Better Life with Dr. Sanjay Gupta.
9: In recent years, scientists have really dialed up the urgency to understand PFAS, sometimes referred to as forever chemicals because of how long they take to break down. The latest study found these chemicals may be aging men in their 50s and 60s a bit faster than men who are younger or older, or women of any age. Experts we talked to said the accumulation of PFAS may lower testosterone levels in men, impair sperm quality, and increase risks of testicular and kidney cancer. Women, it seems, just seem to be able to clear PFAS faster. Now, whether you're a man or a woman, trying to limit your exposure is a great idea. Three ways to do that. Filter your drinking water. Don't use non-stick cookware like Teflon, and avoid fast food packaging, which are sometimes coated with these chemicals. I'm Dr. Sanjay Gupta, helping you live a better life.

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7: You and I have never met, but I'm willing to bet that there is something you would like to do, but you feel like you can't. That it's too hard, that you don't deserve it. A colleague of mine recently told me about this new book called Brave Shift, 30 Mindset Changes to Transform Your Life. It's written by a woman named Michelle Carrer. Carrer says the one thing most people forget when they set a goal is to attach a reason to it. Having that reason is big, because when you don't want to do something that's necessary to reach your goal, you can go back to your reason to find the motivation you need. Try to frame your goal as something you want to achieve, as opposed to being a bad part of yourself that you want to change. That will make you more likely to succeed, as will asking for help. All of us need it, and it makes people feel good to help you achieve your goals. I'm Dr. Sanjay Gupta, helping you live a better life.

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8: A Better Life with Dr. Sanjay Gupta.
9: In recent years, scientists have really dialed up the urgency to understand PFAS, sometimes referred to as forever chemicals because of how long they take to break down. The latest study found these chemicals may be aging men in their 50s and 60s a bit faster than men who are younger or older or women of any age. Experts we talked to said the accumulation of PFAS may lower testosterone levels in men, impair sperm quality, and increase risks of testicular and kidney cancer. Women, it seems, just seem to be able to clear PFAS faster. Now, whether you're a man or a woman, trying to limit your exposure is a great idea. Three ways to do that. Filter your drinking water. Don't use non-stick cookware like Teflon, and avoid fast food packaging, which are sometimes coated with these chemicals. I'm Dr. Sanjay Gupta, helping you live a better life.

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8: There's something I'd like to talk to you about today, something that's been circulating on the internet that's become a real problem. Deep fake videos of me endorsing products that I've never even heard of and I have no relationship with whatsoever. Let me tell you clearly, these videos are scams. They are designed to take your money. Now, a couple things you should keep in mind. If something sounds too good to be true, it probably is. When you look at these videos, if they don't seem natural, if there's something off about them, the audio or the video, it's probably AI generated. And if you come across something that does pique your interest, see if you can find evidence of it from other sources. I promise you this, if I discover something incredible that you need to know about, I'm going to talk about it somewhere that you can easily find, not on some shady social media site. I'm Dr. Sanjay Gupta, helping you live a better life.

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8: There's something I'd like to talk to you about today, something that's been circulating on the internet that's become a real problem. 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Now, a couple things you should keep in mind. If something sounds too good to be true, it probably is. 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

0: Relax. Not when it's raining like this and you're driving into work. It is coming down at times, so just be careful when you do hit it. It comes down. And when it's not, the roads are wet, and there's a bunch of cars. There's just, at least when I came in, I saw at least three cars that had decided they just didn't want to go anymore. So just be careful. We'll check traffic in a second because there are some messes. A high today. Well, we already hit our high. We're going to drop down into the 60s this afternoon. And rain pretty much on and off. Could be heavy at times. Still having some thunder going on this morning. But let's look at the road.
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0: First off, there is 71 southbound is closed between State Route 123 and Kings Mill. So 71 southbound between 123 and Kings Mill, that is closed. Accident there. Blocked lines. US 68 is blocked due to fallen power lines. This is US 68 north and southbound between Spring Valley. This is more up into the Greene County area and the Waynesville-Jamestown Road. Also on 275 westbound between Kellogg and Alexandria, left two lanes are blocked by an accident. And there's an accident in the left lane, 75 southbound. Just after Galbraith Road. Do be careful. There are some messes out there this morning.
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12: So-called superagers, they are an enviable segment of the population. People who are older than 80, whose brains function like someone a fraction of their age. It's true, a lot of these people have genetics on their side, but more and more research is bearing out the idea that people who practice good brain health also slow their cognitive decline. Dr. Richard Isaacson, a pioneer in the Alzheimer's space, told us that, quote, his studies have found lifestyle changes including diet, exercise, reducing stress and optimizing sleep, along with managing vascular risk factors with certain medications, can actually help grow brain areas and also reduce telltale signs of Alzheimer's, such as tau tangles and amyloid plaques. What else helps? Staying social, surrounding yourself with family and friends, and maybe even volunteering for a real sense of purpose. I'm Dr. Sanjay Gupta, helping you live a better life.
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angry his wife moves up the thermostat, he turns down the water heater. 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

Imagine an omelet with 22,000 eggs. It's huge. And it's not like breaking a world record. This is the good news. And it's right after Billy Idol on WGRI.

0: 22,000 eggs would make one heck of an omelet, but this is not a world record. These 22,000 eggs were given to people. Good morning. It's the Jim Day Show. This is the good news. I love the fact that you have your radio on this morning, and I am unfortunately required to say it's raining and the roads are a mess, and just drive safe. It's going to be a rainy day all day long today. Drop into the 60s by this afternoon. So the food prices, as we all know, are a little bit higher than they've been in the past. And in Oklahoma, there's a guy who has an egg farm. His name is Wu Yi, and he just donated 22,000 eggs to a senior center in the area because, like, these older folks, limited income, fixed income, they need a little bit of help, and I've got eggs. And he makes money, obviously, selling eggs, but he decided I'm going to donate 22,000 eggs. That's a lot of eggs. It really is. And he's done other things, too. And I love this because people were talking about him and just his connection in the community. They say he does so much for the community that no one ever knows about. He'll just see that someone needs their trees trimmed, and he'll send someone over to trim the trees. And he doesn't, like, make a big deal about it. Someone says, hey, thanks. He goes, you're welcome. He does stuff like that all the time. He just takes a silent, hey, thank you, and I appreciate it. He loves it. So big shout out to a guy who sounds like he's a huge part of his community, and the community doesn't even know. And he just donated 22,000 eggs. His name, Wu Yi. You got to know him. And I think that's some pretty good news.
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2: We've talked a lot about measles over the past year, but mumps has largely flown under the radar, even though it's been making a bit of a comeback as well. That's because fewer people are getting the MMR vaccine, which stands for measles, mumps, and rubella. The vaccine's been around for decades. It is effective. It is safe. What makes mumps outbreaks difficult to contain is that symptoms usually don't appear for 2 to 3 weeks after someone's been exposed, and that can make it hard to pin down where that exposure took place. And someone who is infected can transmit the virus to someone else before they are symptomatic. If you get sick, which could manifest like a run-of-the-mill respiratory virus or the telltale swelling of your cheeks and jaw, all you can really do at that point is to treat the symptoms and also isolate yourself so you don't infect anyone else. I'm Dr. Sanjay Gupta, helping you live a better life.
3: Here's a tale of Becky. Didn't know.
1: A Better Life with Dr. Sanjay Gupta.
2: So-called super agers, they are an enviable segment of the population. People who are older than 80, whose brains function like someone a fraction of their age. It's true, a lot of these people have genetics on their side, but more and more research is bearing out the idea that people who practice good brain health also slow their cognitive decline. Dr. Richard Isaacson, a pioneer in the Alzheimer's space, told us that, quote, his studies have found lifestyle changes including diet, exercise, reducing stress and optimizing sleep, along with managing vascular risk factors with certain medications, can actually help grow brain areas and also reduce telltale signs of Alzheimer's, such as tau tangles and amyloid plaques. What else helps? Staying social, surrounding yourself with family and friends, and maybe even volunteering for a real sense of purpose. I'm Dr. Sanjay Gupta, helping you live a better life.
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Just crack your window as you're driving into work this morning. Good morning, Jim Day Show on WGR. Not enough to let the rain in, but just to hear the thunder, it just sounds so nice. Love springtime storms. We're going to have rain on and off today, drop into the 60s by this afternoon. So just that's a heads up what we're dealing with. Now you're dealing with foreigners.

0: WGRR, Cincinnati's greatest hits with Prince. It's 6:13 and rainy this morning. It's going to be through the afternoon, too. Tomorrow, however, dry. Got that to look forward to. And then the Memorial Day weekend, it's not going to be completely dry. It's not going to be completely wet. It's just going to kind of be. So a little mix of everything for everyone. Temperature's going to drop into the 60s, by the way, this afternoon. I have this question up on the WGRR Facebook page. I'd love it if you would answer it. And be creative, because that's what it's all about. You get $1 million, right? $1 million, but you have to spend it on the weirdest thing or in the weirdest way possible. Just nothing normal. It just has to be the weirdest way possible. What are you buying? And I don't know why this popped into my head right off the bat, but as soon as I wrote that down, all of a sudden, I just had this image of Swedish fish. You know, the little red candy fish? I love them. They're horrible for your teeth, but I love them, especially when they get a little dried out and they kind of crack a little bit. My son and I and daughter, all three of us, my wife hates them, but she gets them for us because she knows we all love them. For some reason, I thought I'd buy $1 million worth of Swedish fish. I'm not going to eat them all. They're going to get hard as rock before I'm done, but I don't know. Looking for the weirdest thing. The other thing I would do, and this would be fun, would be to rent a bulldozer with a nice safety cage over the over where you sit. And then I would just go to old parking lots that have street or the parking lot lights sticking up. And I just run into them, plow them down. I think that would be fun. I think that would be great. Once I thought, I wonder what it's like to take a baseball bat to a lamp like they do in movies, like the mafia. They get all mad and they take the baseball bat and they whack it into the lamp. I went out to Goodwill and I bought this lamp. Oh my gosh. It was this clay base lamp and it was probably a good 4 feet tall. And I got a baseball bat, put safety goggles on it. I wailed away at the thing. It was so fun. It was great. I felt like I was in the movies. So yeah, $1 million, but you have to spend it in the weirdest way possible. What are you buying? I really think if it's not the Swedish fish, I'm going for the bulldozer. And then I'm just going to run over light poles or anything, or just over cars in general. No one owns the cars. Don't worry. I make sure that they're, you know, have been parked there illegally for a while. But
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0: 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You can't go wrong with him.
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18: You and I have never met, but I'm willing to bet that there is something you would like to do, but you feel like you can't. That it's too hard, that you don't deserve it. A colleague of mine recently told me about this new book called Brave Shift, 30 Mindset Changes to Transform Your Life. It's written by a woman named Michelle Carrer. Carrer says the one thing most people forget when they set a goal is to attach a reason to it. Having that reason is big, because when you don't want to do something that's necessary to reach your goal, you can go back to your reason to find the motivation you need. Try to frame your goal as something you want to achieve, as opposed to being a bad part of yourself that you want to change. That will make you more likely to succeed, as will asking for help. All of us need it, and it makes people feel good to help you achieve your goals. I'm Dr. Sanjay Gupta, helping you live a better life.
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0: Beatles on WGRR. Uh-huh. It's a good day. Beatles all day long. It's Beatles Wednesday. And it is 66 in the Queen City. Rain, yeah, it's going to be here all morning rush hour. So it doesn't matter when you leave. So drive safe. We'll check out the traffic with Karen here in a second because there are a couple issues that we need to deal with. There was an issue actually yesterday in Utah. And as always, the firefighters to the rescue. I love it. Another reason to love our firefighters. They just saved 25 million souls. Not people. Well, I guess not. Probably not even souls. I don't think bees have souls. But there was a semi that broke down. And it was hot, and the bees were going to die as their truck was getting fixed. So 25 million bees were on this semi. So they called up the local fire department and said, hey, you guys got some time to come out here and just squirt some water? Yeah, sure. So they're out there just hosing down the bees. Easy gig. I mean, it's not, I mean, unless the bees sting you, you're pretty much good. I can, if it was me, I would have been sitting there in like a lawn chair eating a sandwich, maybe drinking an iced tea and just squirting it down. I mean, that wouldn't be a bad job to have right there. Firefighters work hard. They deserve to have an easy one, too. So 25 million bees. And there are so many bees that need saved. We're losing bees all the time. Anything you can do to save a bee, it is worth it. Hey, coming up, let's do the almost impossible question. All righty. It's not as easy as the job the firefighters had. It's a little bit harder than that, but it's not bad. One question, one answer, and you can win it. Coming up next.
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7: When it comes to the myriad reasons people don't get enough exercise, psychologist Diana Hill has heard them all. She's the author of a new book with a great title, I Know I Should Exercise, But. On a recent episode of my podcast, Chasing Life, Hill told me the number one reason people don't exercise is because they don't feel like they have enough time. She told us that she encourages people she works with to shift from an either-or mindset to a both-and mindset. Hill herself uses time at her son's baseball game to walk around the field cheering him on instead of sitting on the sidelines. She also recommends setting up your space at home, at work, in the car to facilitate movement. So every night before I go to bed, I lay out my workout clothes next to my bathroom sink so they are waiting there for me as a good reminder. I'm Dr. Sanjay Gupta, helping you live a better life.
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1: 6:32 at WGRR. Have the almost impossible question. If you're ready for it, be patient. It's right after the news with Karen.
2: A reminder, long-term closures are starting up today to ramps along 7175. It's part of the Brent Spence Bridge Corridor Project. Those closures will start today as crews begin work, with some closures lasting until later this year or even into next year. The Brent Spence Bridge Project aims to add more interstate lanes, improve access on and off the highway by building a new companion bridge and turning the current bridge into more local use travel. Taste of Cincinnati is this weekend, and they've added another day. The festival will now start on Friday instead of Saturday. It's a first in the event's 47-year history. It will still run on 5th Street between Main and Sentinel Streets downtown on Memorial Day weekend. Friday's hours will be from 4 to 11 p.m. and feature 65 restaurants with more than 300 items to try. The event runs Friday through Monday, May 25th. And the Reds beat the Phillies 4-1 last night in Philadelphia. They play again this afternoon at 1:05. I'm Karen Van Zandt with your news update on 103.5 WGRR.
1: That's good. Good to have a win, isn't it? All right, let's make you a winner as well. Get you that win this morning with the almost impossible question. One question, one answer. Here we go. A third of us in the tri-state have never thought of changing this. What is it we've never thought of changing? A third of us in the tri-state have never thought of changing this. What is it we're not changing? 513-987-1035. There you go. That's the question. I need your answer. 513-987-1035. A third of us in the tri-state have never thought of changing this. Tell me what it is. And you got a gift card to the Citrus Tree Fresh Produce Market and Garden Center on Corbett Road near Winton Woods. Let's hear from you right now.

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0: raining, which means you know what happens to the roads. And we got Karen coming up here with her WGR traffic in just a second. Eric Carmen there, 642.
1: And it is 66. Rain's going to be here all day.
0: Tomorrow, though, dry.
1: So we have that. And then we're back into the wetness off and on for the Memorial Day weekend.
0: Here is the almost impossible question. It has to do with a third of us.
1: The other two-thirds, doesn't have to do with them.
0: One-third of us in the tri-state have never thought of changing this. What is it? 513-987-1035. We'll start with you, John. Give me your best guess.
2: I'm thinking it's the filter above your hood on your stove, right below the microwave. It's a little filter.
0: Above,
2: there.
0: Below, yeah. And when you get in there finally to do it, you're like, oh, this is like greasy nasty. I mean, it's horrible in there. Ugh.
2: Yep. Yeah,
0: that's a place that, that gets forgotten all the time. Is that the spot that we forget to change? No, that's not what we're changing. Try again.
2: Thanks, Jim.
0: You got it. Sam's going to give it a shot next, man. So what do you got? A third of us in the tri-state have never thought of changing this. What is it?
3: How we comb our hair or hair design.
0: Your hairstyle, right. Yeah, I mean, I've had the same one since 2003. I haven't changed it. Still looks good, man. Looks great. Sometimes God changes it for us and gets rid of our hair. So there is that. But
3: that's what he did to me.
0: Is it hairstyle? You're like, no, give me my hair back, please. No, that's not it. Try again.
3: Okay.
0: All right. Bye-bye. Indiana we go now. And Rising Sun with Nora. A third of us, Nora, in the tri-state have never thought of changing this. What are we not thinking of?
4: Is it your utility provider?
0: Oh, yes. And there's so many options out there. And sometimes it's cheaper to not go with the big one. That's a great, that's a really good guess right there. It's actually closer than everyone else's. No, that's not it. Try again.
4: All right, thank you.
0: All right, of course, I mean, you could be close, but if you're not on, it doesn't matter, does it? All right, we don't have an answer. It's clue time. Always gives the answer away. They keep us up to date every month. They keep us up to date every month. Third of us in the tri-state have never thought about changing this. What is it? Well, we know it's not a utility provider. They keep us up to date every month. Sometimes you check it on your own. I just checked mine yesterday, as a matter of fact. There you go. Let's see if that can get you to the right spot. 513-987-1035 for the almost impossible question on WGRI.
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8: You know, I watched a video the other day about kids getting landlines at home. We haven't had a landline in my house in, I can't even tell you how long. But seeing these parents, about my age, being teleported back to their own childhoods, a simpler time before screens, was really powerful. And as for the kids, they sat and had conversations with their grandparents without multitasking or being distracted by a screen. I thought this was a great way to have kids stay in touch with family members and friends without getting sucked into the smartphone era too young. Of course, you need other people close by to hop on board as well if this is something that's going to work. Perhaps most important, I realized, these relics can be a great conversation starter with your children. You can talk about what it really means to be connected in this day and age. Things have changed a lot. I'm Dr. Sanjay Gupta, helping you live a better life.
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0: Cincinnati's greatest hits, 103.5 WGRR, starting to make plans for the long weekend ahead of us, the Memorial Day weekend. You might need to include some rain backup plans just in case. We're not going to have constant showers. Friday is really the day that we're going to have most of the rain, but Saturday and Sunday and Monday a little off and on, and Monday probably a little more on than off. So, yeah, it's just going to be a wet one. Yeah, we have those every couple of years, right? It is 66 right now in Cincinnati. There's more showers coming down. I haven't seen any lightning where I am, but I know there's some boomers still happening this morning. We're doing the almost impossible question. A third of us in the tri-state have never thought of changing this. What is it? And the clue that I threw out there was they keep us up to date every month. Matter of fact, I just checked mine yesterday. 513-987-1035. What you guess?
1: Hey, could it be your investment advisor?
0: No, it's not your investment advisor, but that is something they keep you up to date on every month. Try again.
1: Yeah, thank you.
0: Cynthia's in Milford. What you guess? Third of us in the tri-state have never thought of changing this. What is it?
2: Is it your bank?
0: Is it your bank? When's the last time you changed your bank or thought about changing your bank?
2: Never.
0: Yeah, I know. I started at Huntington Bank, and then in 1992, I switched to the one I have now, and I've been there ever since.
2: Yeah.
0: 25% of us have the same bank account that we had when we first got a bank account. Yes!
2: Oh, awesome.
0: You did it.
2: That's amazing.
0: Yeah.
2: Great
0: third of us has never even thought about it. It's never entered our head. I mean, I thought about it every now and then. I just haven't, so... There is that. All right, you did it. Congratulations.
2: Wonderful. Thank you so much.
0: All right, you are off to the Citrus Tree Fresh Produce Market and Garden Center on Corbett Road near Witten Woods. 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
2: Thank you so much. Appreciate it.
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6: 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Now, a couple things you should keep in mind. If something sounds too good to be true, it probably is. When you look at these videos, if they don't seem natural, if there's something off about them, the audio or the video, it's probably AI generated. And if you come across something that does pique your interest, see if you can find evidence of it from other sources. I promise you this, if I discover something incredible that you need to know about, I'm going to talk about it somewhere that you can easily find, not on some shady social media site. 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

GRR, drippy, rainy, sloppy, puddles everywhere. I didn't bring a rain jacket. What was I thinking? I didn't bring a rain jacket. If you're still at home, you might need one, just so you know. 66 in Cincinnati, and we're going to do Who Am I? 9 clues, figure out who am I, do it correctly in 9 clues, and you're going to win a $50 gift card to Ford's Garage. Lunch is on us, or them in this case. It is their gift card. 9 clues. If you can't do within the 9 clues, someone will steal your prize. So, can you handle it? I bet you can. 513-987-1035. Number 9, we're going to go with you. Get you those 9 clues. Figure out who am I. 513-987-1035.

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0: Beatles Wednesday with Ringo Starr. Photograph on WGRI. 7:24. It's raining again. It's going to rain all morning. Just that kind of a day. 67 in Cincinnati. Before we get into Who Am I, quick reminder that that flyaway to Cleveland to see John Mellencamp, I have the national keyword you're going to need, and that is coming up here about 7:38. So a reminder on your phone, if you're about to get busy, have it go off about 7:38. Get your radio turned up. I don't want you to miss that chance at getting registered for a trip to go to Cleveland. We're paying for pretty much everything that matters, including a flight there, even though you could probably walk to Cleveland. Well, maybe not. All right, the game is Who Am I? You can play wherever you are. Let's go to Green Township right now. And Leah, are you ready for Who Am I?
1: I am.
0: I love it. All right, 9 clues. Figure out Who Am I within the 9. You win a $50 gift card to Ford's Garage. If you can't within the 9, someone steals your prize. And as always, incorrect guesses do not count against you. Here we go, Leah. First off, I'm a personality. I guess that's the best way to say it. I'm a personality, and my celebrity career is in big thanks to the NFL. Who am I? Clue number 2. I'm related to an Olympian. My great-granddad was actually a cyclist and was in the 1924 Olympics. Who am I, Leah? Number 3. Everyone thinks I'm just a dumb party guy, but I did score 1,500 on my SAT. Who am I?
1: Ashton Kutcher?
0: Ashton Kutcher, no. My high school yearbook said my hobbies were working out, playing sports, and chicks. Who am I? Clue number 5. I won 4 Super Bowls, and I'm really good with my money. Who am I? I never touched my signing bonus or my game checks while I played football. I lived off my endorsements. Who am I? Clue number 7. You only get 9 clues here. There's a reason to dislike me. You know why, Leah?
1: Why?
0: I still fit in my high school jeans. Look at me. I'm 37, and I still fit in them. Clue number 8, I do lots of TV commercials for USAA Bank. Who am I? My last name ends with a ski. My last name ends with a ski. Who am I?
1: Gronkowski?
0: Gronkowski it is. There we go. Gronkowski, nicely done. Well, I was hoping the ski was going to do it for you. I really hoped it worked for you.
1: That is the only thing.
0: Hey, that's all that matters. I mean, if it was the first one you got it on, it would have counted just as well as the last one. It's the score at the end of the game. It's whichever team gets the football across that end zone line the most. That's the team that's going to win, and you did it. Congratulations.
1: Thank you.
0: You're welcome. 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
10: When it comes to the myriad reasons people don't get enough exercise, psychologist Diana Hill has heard them all. She's the author of a new book with a great title, I Know I Should Exercise, But. 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She told us that she encourages people she works with to shift from an either-or mindset to a both-and mindset. Hill herself uses time at her son's baseball game to walk around the field cheering him on instead of sitting on the sidelines. She also recommends setting up your space at home, at work, in the car to facilitate movement. So every night before I go to bed, I lay out my workout clothes next to my bathroom sink, so they are waiting there for me as a good reminder. I'm Dr. Sanjay Gupta, helping you live a better life.
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16: Good morning. Nashville is in the news, Jim, because Nashville is getting the Super Bowl in a couple of years.
0: I'm upset at this.
16: Why are you upset?
0: How come we can never get anything big and cool like that?
16: Well, I think part of the reason...
0: Nashville is not any bigger than we are.
16: That's true. 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
0: Listen, don't even get me started having to have a dome to play your Super Bowl. I mean, come on, guys. Play it in whatever weather there is. I loved it. Was it 10 years ago? I think they played it in at Lambeau Field.
16: Yeah.
0: I mean, it's January, February,
16: yeah.
0: Whenever we play.
16: February. Yeah,
0: Let the weather be what the weather is. It's part of the variable of every game.
16: That's true.
0: You don't need to have perfect conditions to compete. If you need perfect conditions to compete, perhaps you aren't as good as you think you are.
16: In my news,
0: they don't put a dome over the Kentucky Derby, do they? If it's muddy, it's muddy, and they race.
16: After the first line of Nashville's getting the Super Bowl in a few years, I put parentheses pause because I knew you were going to have thoughts. So we have paused. So let's continue.
0: Okay.
16: NFL owners made the decision yesterday. The Titans, as I mentioned, they are in the process.
0: I feel so cheap is what I feel now. Like, you can predict me.
16: Well, you know, Titans are in the it's been a couple of years. The Titans are in the process of building a new $2.1 billion stadium with a dome, which is scheduled to open in time for the 2027 season. So by 2030, it'll be ready. Don't expect Cincy to get that nod anytime soon. But we did mention this a week or so ago. The NFL draft may be on the horizon for us.
0: That would be cool.
16: Yeah, Cincinnati seems to be the front runner for the 2029 draft because they already know where it's going to be the next couple of years. Although nothing official has been said yet, but it looks like the draft is in the works, especially with the big hotel they're building.
0: I won't get upset at that.
16: Thank you. No. All right. Are you upset?
0: You didn't put pause there, did you?
16: I didn't, because you already knew that news. I already told you about that. Okay, let's continue. Rumpke is reminding customers not to place lithium-ion batteries in the trash or recycling containers at homes and businesses because 3 load fires have happened over the past week because of that. Rumpke officials say the 3 drivers and firefighters escaped injury, and load fires were safely extinguished with electronics, though, containing lithium-ion batteries. they can spark a fire. Rumke says the safest way to dispose of those batteries, taking them to a battery take back location. Officials say while batteries also tend to be the leading fire starter, there are other items that can lead to fires, especially in the summer months. Propane tanks, pool chemicals, charcoal, fireworks. If you need to know how to safely dispose of any of those things, go to their website. It's rumke.com. Any thoughts?
0: No, I have no thoughts.
16: Okay.
0: No thoughts.
16: Finally. We all want to eat.
0: I think I'm worn out.
16: Well, yeah, you did kind of wear yourself out there.
0: I did. I wasn't ready for that.
16: I know. We all want to eat a little healthier, right? Yeah. Every now and again we say,
0: I
16: should eat healthier. Yeah. But really, according to a new study, we don't. Mm. We just tell ourselves that. According to this study, the average person sets a goal to eat healthier four different times throughout 1 month and follows through with them. Zero times.
0: My wife on Thursday uttered those words. Thursday of last week.
16: Yeah.
0: We need to eat something healthy tomorrow for dinner.
16: Did you?
0: Pizza.
16: Were there vegetables on it?
0: Nope.
16: Okay.
0: There was just pepperoni and cheese and grease. It was delicious.
16: It sounds pretty good. I'd eat that right now.
0: And then we got done with it and went, what happened to our healthy meal?
16: We'll start that. Well, you can't start it the next day because then it's the weekend. So we'll start it on Monday. But Monday's a holiday, so we'll start on Tuesday.
0: Karen, I appreciate it. Oh, speaking of holidays, this is the Memorial Day weekend. It's the unofficial start of summer. However, for some of us, something has to happen first to make it the unofficial start of summer. We're going to get into sunburns and bonfires next on WGRR.

Let's get you hopping on a plane and flying out of this wet, rainy Cincinnati off to beautiful Cleveland. Wow, but you get to hang out at Lake Erie. Rock and Roll Hall of Fame is our John Mellencamp flyaway. You get to go to his show as well, the Dancing Words Tour. And four times a day, we give you a national keyword to text in. That means there's four different chances every day to get registered. And the word right now is human. Human, H-U-M-A-N. Text that to 95819. Go ahead, do that right now. Human, 95819. You got nothing to lose. And you could win a trip to Cleveland. Human, send that off to 95819.

0: His pain is our gain. Good morning. It's Jim Day Show on 103.5 WGR. Not to lessen the sunburn that my son got on Sunday. He actually took Monday off because he's like, I think I have sun poisoning. He had fever and chills and all that stuff.
1: Wow.
0: Yeah, he got burned. But he uttered these words, which made me go, what is your unofficial first of summer?
1: Uh-huh.
0: So he goes, well, Dad, I've been burned. I guess summer's officially begun. And it's not officially yet.
1: Right.
0: But it's now begun for him. A lot of times, Memorial Day, we think of that as the unofficial start of summer.
1: Sure.
0: What needs to happen for you to make it the unofficial first day of summer? 513-987-1035.
1: For me, it's whenever I start getting bitten by bugs, which is...
0: Has it happened yet?
1: It hasn't happened yet.
0: Okay, so my son has started for, but summer hasn't started for you.
1: Right. The bugs, mosquitoes in particular, love me. Mm-hmm. So that's one. Also, when I hear the lovely chimes of the ice cream truck.
0: Oh, yes.
1: And I'm surprised I haven't heard it yet because it's been hot.
0: It has been hot. So, we haven't either. They're usually there early in our neighborhood when it gets warm.
1: Same, same. So I don't know. Maybe they're taking a vacation before they get busy. Because I'd imagine they're going to be busy. I think for me, bug bites and ice cream.
0: Okay. And I grill out all year, so it's kind of hard to say grilling out. However, last night, we were like, we had nothing to do. And Tracy goes, I've got some frozen patties in the freezer. And we always pride ourselves on making our own patties.
1: Sure.
0: We can hand patty a burger like nobody's business.
1: Yeah.
0: Tracy likes to put mixins and fixins in it, and it tastes great.
1: Mm-hmm.
0: But last night, it was the frozen burger.
1: Okay.
0: And I thought, frozen burger, last second, throw it on the grill.
1: I think that's kind of a...
0: So for me, summer unofficially began last night. It was good, really good. Now, the sweet potato fries we had with it weren't good.
1: Were they frozen as well?
0: Yeah.
1: They weren't hand cut.
0: They weren't hand cut. No. That's the only way to do it. Hand patty and hand cut.
1: But sweet potatoes.
0: And fresh squeezed lemonade.
1: But sweet potatoes are a pain.
0: They are.
1: To peel and cut. I will go frozen on those any day.
0: All right, 513-987-1035. We got the first bug bite. We got the first sunburn. We've got the first grill out.
1: Mm-hmm.
0: For you, what has to happen for the unofficial first day of summer? 513-987-1035.
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12: A better life with Dr. Sanjay Gupta.
13: So-called superagers, they are an enviable segment of the population. People who are older than 80, whose brains function like someone a fraction of their age. It's true, a lot of these people have genetics on their side, but more and more research is bearing out the idea that people who practice good brain health also slow their cognitive decline. Dr. Richard Isaacson, a pioneer in the Alzheimer's space, told us that, quote, his studies have found lifestyle changes including diet, exercise, reducing stress and optimizing sleep, along with managing vascular risk factors with certain medications, can actually help grow brain areas and also reduce telltale signs of Alzheimer's, such as tau tangles and amyloid plaques. What else helps? Staying social, surrounding yourself with family and friends, and maybe even volunteering for a real sense of purpose. I'm Dr. Sanjay Gupta, helping you live a better life.
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0: driveway bonfires. How about that? When that happens, do you say, okay, summer has officially begun? Good morning, it's Jim Day Show on WGR. It's kind of where we're going this morning is what has to happen for you for summer to unofficially begin. You know, this weekend, Memorial Day weekend, it's the unofficial start of summer. But for you, driveway bonfires. I heard a bunch of those. And, oh, why? And this is what I uttered this yesterday, but I didn't think about it being, yeah, it's like the unofficial start for summer. But the first time you utter, why is it so humid? Oh, my gosh. Yeah, Julie called up. She's like, when I say that, I know summer has unofficially begun. 513-987-1035. Roger, what is it for you?
1: When the kids walk out of their last day of school.
0: Yes, yes, yes, yes.
1: If it's not been said yet.
0: Yes, no, you got it right there. And it wasn't said by a kid. It said by a man who was in school a couple years ago, which means to you, that was such a good feeling.
1: That to this day,
0: it still resonates with you. Yeah, there you go. All right. The unofficial first day of summer is when you walk out of the school doors and they hit you in the tush. Thank you. And if you really need to get in that summer mood, we have our summer survival. You can win that $1,500. That'll kick off your summer from People's First Savings Bank and Patio Furniture. You can win all that. I'm calling out another name coming up at 8:04. Good luck.
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5: You know, one of the weirder things I've seen on social media lately is parents feeding their babies butter. Like whole sticks of butter. They swear that it helps them feel fuller after meals and get a good night's sleep, among other things. There's actually something to this. You know, butter is full of fat, which a rapidly growing infant needs, but eating butter all the time results in, quote, boxing out other important nutrients they need as well. Spokesperson for the Academy of Nutrition and Dietetics told us she recommends half a teaspoon to a teaspoon melted and then added to a puree. Or as they get older, you can drizzle oil or melted butter over cooked vegetables, she told us. We never say just give butter by itself, and it's not the only source of fat she would recommend. Avocados, hummus, fish, they are great sources of fat as well, and also great foods to introduce. I'm Dr. Sanjay Gupta, helping you live a better life.
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0: Scare on WGRR. It's the 80s at 8. Haven't played that one in a while. It's a good one. I found someone. 8:13. We're going to do Ready, Pet, Go here in just a second with our great friends from the SPCA. But another shout out to, oh my goodness, where'd I put the name? Hang on. Oh, here we go. It is Charity Goins of Butler. I'm sorry, Christy Goins of Butler. Christy Goins of Butler. You have just a few more minutes to get in here and get hooked up with Summer Survival 2026. And if you don't call back in that time, 513-987-1035. Let's hear from you, Christy Goins of Butler. And here he is now. He's looking good. He didn't get wet. That's always a good thing from the SPCA of Cincinnati. The CEO and president of the SPCA, Chris Seelbach. 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Good morning. Bella's all over the studio this morning.
1: Yeah, we have like a German Shepherd, 12 years old, though. So she is a senior, and she's from St. Lucia.
0: I still don't think she's 12. I think she's 12 months.
1: Yeah, she does seem a little bit less old than 12.
0: Yeah.
1: But I am told that she's 11 years and 8 months.
0: Wow.
1: And she came to us from the island of St. Lucia on April 30th. So she's been here about 3 weeks. And she's a fun girl. She's doesn't seem her age. So she's still... is lively and walking around the studio and likes treats and knows some commands. So she's an active 12-year-old German Shepherd-like dog.
0: Yeah, a lot of German Shepherds, they have that sort of that creep where their back end goes down and it creeps along.
1: Yeah,
0: she doesn't do that.
1: Yeah.
0: So it's interesting. She looks like a German Shepherd, but she doesn't have that little creep along there.
1: Yeah, you know, usually our dogs are not purebreds.
0: No,
1: so
0: what?
1: I think that she is probably not... certified. So there's maybe something else in there, but mostly German Shepherd. She looks like a German.
0: Oh, she really looks like a German Shepherd. I have some friends. They live out in Arizona, and they always have three dogs in their family.
1: Right.
0: And one of them is always an older dog. No, not a German Shepherd. An older dog.
1: Yeah.
0: So you know, they're like, we want one that's going to have, I don't know, 1-2 years left.
1: Right.
0: So we can give it the best years of its life.
1: Yep.
0: And the dog they have now, they thought only had a year, 4 years later.
1: Wow.
0: You know, they gave it, I mean, it's just crushing it.
1: Yeah, that's awesome.
0: So I think Bella needs to have a home.
1: Yes.
0: She's 12.
1: Right, and she's lived on the streets of St. Lucia most of her life, so we'd love to get her a soft landing space to live the rest of her life.
0: And she is just standing next to me with her head on my leg and I'm scratching that.
1: Super. She's super sweet.
0: She really is. And her teeth. I gotta say, I wasn't sure what a 12-year-old dog that lived on the streets teeth would look like.
1: Yeah.
0: You know, look good.
1: Yeah,
0: they really
1: she's a little skinny. I think she could use some weight. That's the only thing I could say.
0: That's easy enough to do.
1: Yes.
0: Just put her at my house for a little bit. I got some snacks. All right, let's meet Bella, the 12-year-old pup who needs to find a home. Where do we go to meet her today?
1: She's available starting at noon at our location in Sharonville, which is 11900 Conray Road. Right. We're open every day, 12 to 6.
0: If you have a heart for older dogs, this is a great one to get. Thanks for coming in, Chris.
1: Yep, thanks.
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13: A better life with Dr. Sanjay Gupta.
14: So-called superagers, they are an enviable segment of the population. People who are older than 80, whose brains function like someone a fraction of their age. It's true, a lot of these people have genetics on their side, but more and more research is bearing out the idea that people who practice good brain health also slow their cognitive decline. Dr. Richard Isaacson, a pioneer in the Alzheimer's space, told us that, quote, his studies have found lifestyle changes including diet, exercise, reducing stress and optimizing sleep, along with managing vascular risk factors with certain medications, can actually help grow brain areas and also reduce telltale signs of Alzheimer's, such as tau tangles and amyloid plaques. What else helps? Staying social, surrounding yourself with family and friends, and maybe even volunteering for a real sense of purpose. I'm Dr. Sanjay Gupta, helping you live a better life.
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0: 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It's Jim Day Show on 103.5
1: WGR. Good morning, Mr. Day.
0: And there's my coworker, Funny Man Phil, who thinks he can tell funny jokes. Welcome in. Go ahead. See
1: Thank
0: what you,
1: you
0: have.
1: Jim. Did you know that a woodpecker visited a petrified forest?
0: Okay, a woodpecker in a petrified forest doesn't sound good.
1: He said it was impeccable. Jim.
0: Yes, Phil.
1: Someone complimented me on my parking today.
0: Oh, really?
1: Yeah, they left the nicest note under my windshield wiper.
0: Oh, what did it say?
1: It said parking fine. Jim.
0: What, Phil?
1: My wife, Kathy.
0: Yes, your beautiful wife, Kathy.
1: She said our house is haunted.
0: No.
1: Yeah, I've lived there 300 years and didn't notice anything unusual.
0: Jeez.
1: Jim.
0: Yes, Phil.
1: On a final note.
0: Final note.
1: What is the most popular ink pen in Australia?
0: I don't know. What's the most popular ink pen in Australia?
1: Paper, mate.
0: There he is, my coworker, Funny Man Phil, who likes to tell jokes that are funny-ish.
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10: You and I have never met, but I'm willing to bet that there is something you would like to do, but you feel like you can't, that it's too hard, that you don't deserve it. A colleague of mine recently told me about this new book called Brave Shift, 30 Mindset Changes to Transform Your Life. It's written by a woman named Michelle Carrer. Carrer says the one thing most people forget when they set a goal is to attach a reason to it. Having that reason is big, because when you don't want to do something that's necessary to reach your goal, you can go back to your reason to find the motivation you need. Try to frame your goal as something you want to achieve, as opposed to being a bad part of yourself that you want to change. That will make you more likely to succeed, as will asking for help. All of us need it, and it makes people feel good to help you achieve your goals. I'm Dr. Sanjay Gupta, helping you live a better life.
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4: Good morning. Hey, we mentioned it a couple of weeks ago, but as a reminder, long-term closures starting up today to ramps along 7175 as part of the Brent Spence Bridge Corridor Project.
3: My prayers are with you. Everyone has to drive through that.
4: The closures will start today as crews begin work, with some of those closures lasting until later this year or even into next year. Good luck. Taste of Cincinnati is this weekend.
3: I wash my hands of it. Good luck.
4: Yeah, good luck. Taste of Cincinnati is this weekend. They've added another day. The festival will now start on Friday instead of Saturday. It's the first time in the event's 47-year history. It'll still run 5th Street between Main and Sentinel Streets downtown for this coming weekend. Friday's hours will be from 4 to 11 p.m. And again, the event runs Friday through Monday. That'd be this next Monday, May 25th.
3: A lot of food there.
4: Yes, it is. And finally, when you go on vacation, maybe you're planning a summer vacation. Yeah. How long does it take you when you go on vacation before you start to actually feel relaxed?
3: Oh, for me, it's about 2 days.
4: Yeah.
3: 2 days is about when it happens.
4: I'm
3: pretty good on the first day. It's not like I'm stressed.
4: Yeah.
3: But like at day two, I'm like, yeah, you're good.
4: Yeah. That's about average, actually. The average amount of time adults say it takes to feel relaxed on a vacation, actually about 2.5 days. 6% of those polled, though, admit they never feel relaxed, no matter how long their vacation.
3: And what's interesting is about day 3.5, I get annoyed and no one wants to be around me. And it's not like, I'm tired. Nothing's going well.
4: You're ready to be home.
3: No. And sometimes I thought I just want to go home now. Mm-hmm. But if I can make it to the next day for whatever reason, at middle day, I just become bitter Jim and no one likes me. And then the next day they love me because I'm happy again.
4: You're happy again.
3: I don't know what it is.
4: I don't know. I feel like I get the 2.5 day thing because once you get to wherever you're going, you've already had anxiety because of airports or if you're on a road trip.
3: Now all the order is starting to come.
4: Exactly.
3: Relax.
4: And I get that towards the end of the vacation too, gearing up for, I have to be at the airport. I can't be late at the airport.
3: You
4: got to have a couple of days where you're not traveling anywhere.
3: I appreciate it. Thank you very much, Karen.
4: You're welcome.
3: We have more unofficial starts of summer. What has to happen for you for summer to unofficially start to go on a vacation, say?
4: Yeah.
3: That's on the way in 7 minutes on WGRR.

0: Summer begins unofficially this weekend. However, if you had your radio on earlier, WGR, we were talking about for you, what has to happen to make it the unofficial start of summer? Because my son got roasted to a beet crisp, says, "Dad, I have sun poisoning. I can't go to work today. Shivers and chills." He really laid out on Sunday.
1: Oh, that's not good.
0: And just got himself cooked up. And heard a lot of other great things as well, including the driveway bonfire once that happens.
1: Oh, yeah.
0: Okay, summer is now unofficially here. The ice cream truck, I knew you mentioned that, Karen.
1: Uh-huh.
0: Bug bites. You got the first grill out, the first sunburn. Last day of school when the school door hits you in the butt. That's when summer starts.
1: Yeah, it's true. That's
0: Doesn't
1: true.
0: Matter if that day is before Memorial Day, as soon as that school door hits you in the butt.
1: Mm-hmm.
0: Summer's here. And the other thing is when we get a ring on our front door in our lobby and we look in the little camera and there's the Graders guy out there. Chip was out there. Chip Grader was here with pints of ice cream, Karen.
1: I know. Chip is my new best friend. He brought us a couple more. He was in here a week or two ago with us to talk about some summer flavors. And there's a couple more. So he brought in a lemon sorbet.
0: A lemon sorbet.
1: I like a good sorbet.
0: I went for the purple one first.
1: So this purple one, I have not seen
0: yet. Oh my
1: gosh,
0: it's grape.
1: Yeah, it's grape flavored.
0: Whoa!
1: Marshmallow and grape ice cream with marshmallow cookie dough.
0: What?
1: But the cool thing about this, it's something they're doing with Kings Island. Because the Phantom Theater is back, of course, this year at Kings Island. So it looks like they've teamed up with Kings Island to do this really fun grape flavor.
0: I've never had grape ice cream.
1: I don't think I have either. I haven't had a chance to try it because I've been scooping it out.
0: I just tried it. You heard my reaction when I tried it. It's grapey.
1: Okay.
0: It really tastes like grape.
1: Huh. Oh, wow.
0: Yeah. All right. Mm. Well, there you go. Celebrate Phantom Theater. Have some grape ice cream at Graders.
1: Do you know what that tastes like?
0: What does it taste like?
1: In like the best way possible. Us 80s and 90s kids will remember the really good, I don't remember the brand, grape flavored bubble gum.
0: Oh, yeah, yeah, yeah. Hubba Bubba.
1: Yes,
0: Hubba
1: that's Bubba. What it tastes like.
0: It tastes like Hubba Bubba.
1: Like and that's a compliment. That's what it tastes like to me. Oh, I like the little cookie dough bits.
0: All right, what's the other one?
1: Lemon sorbet.
0: I need to cleanse the palate. Hang on a second.
1: Mm-hmm.
0: Okay.
1: Well, that's really good. Yeah.
0: That's really good, I got to say.
1: I love anything lemon, so I knew I was going to like that
0: one. Wow. Yeah. This greatest dropping this by was perfect with what we're talking about.
1: I know.
0: Unofficial first of summer.
1: Yeah. Don't wait for the ice cream truck. Just
0: I was going to say, is summer official? I mean, you said you have to wait for the ice cream truck. If Grader drops ice cream by, is this officially the unofficial start of summer?
1: That counts. They probably brought it in a truck, so it counts.
0: I think Chip just drove it over on his bicycle.
1: Well, I'm...
0: He got a little basket and a rain jacket on today.
1: I didn't see it, so I'm going to pretend he was in a truck.
0: Because that's very old-fashioned. You know, if you're going to make it like two and a half
1: right.
0: quarts at a time,
1: yeah,
0: you got to have a little delivery bicycle with a basket on the front.
1: Absolutely. He could churn as he pedals.
0: It's just up the street.
1: That's true.
0: Where they do it.
1: I know.
0: All right, Karen, thanks for going out and getting that.
1: Well, I just walked to the door.
0: You did a great job.
1: Thanks.
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7: There's something I'd like to talk to you about today, something that's been circulating on the internet that's become a real problem. 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Let me tell you clearly, these videos are scams. They are designed to take your money. Now, a couple things you should keep in mind. If something sounds too good to be true, it probably is. When you look at these videos, if they don't seem natural, if there's something off about them, the audio or the video, it's probably AI generated. And if you come across something that does pique your interest, see if you can find evidence of it from other sources. I promise you this, if I discover something incredible that you need to know about, I'm going to talk about it somewhere that you can easily find, not on some shady social media site. I'm Dr. Sanjay Gupta, helping you live a better life.
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0: Yep, that's how we do it. That's how it sounds. Cincinnati's Greatest Hits with Stevie Wonder, 8:54 on WGRR. 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
12: 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The report found a shift from the iPad kid era to now, when parents are actually more interested in real-world adventures and hands-on activities. The Global Trends and Insights lead at Pinterest told us, families are thoughtfully designing childhoods rooted in creativity, intention, and meaningful experiences. One psychologist we spoke to said he sees this as a reflection of parents' desire to build core capacities in their children: resilience, curiosity, self-regulation, empathy. These things don't grow automatically, but are built through lived experience. I'm Dr. Sanjay Gupta, helping you live a better life.
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Hello, I'm Rockin' Ron. Another rainy day in the tri-state. Keep you updated on the weather, traffic as well, and plenty of Cincinnati's greatest hits to help this workday fly by faster.

feeling when you think you've been working for hours and it's only been 17 minutes. 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

0: Jam out the Cincinnati's greatest hits through your smart speaker. Just say play 103.5 WGRR. Human League and Don't You Want Me at 912. Hi, I'm Rockin' Ron. Thunderstorms causing slow morning drive into work and also power outages. Currently over 2,800 without power. Most of the outages in Hamilton County around Evanston, Madisonville, and North Avondale. Duke Energy crews certainly are working on restoring power.
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0: And I want you to know the on-ramp from East 2nd Street onto northbound 71 is blocked because of an accident.
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11: You know, one of the weirder things I've seen on social media lately is parents feeding their babies butter. Like whole sticks of butter. They swear that it helps them feel fuller after meals and get a good night's sleep, among other things. There's actually something to this. You know, butter is full of fat, which a rapidly growing infant needs, but eating butter all the time results in, quote, boxing out other important nutrients they need as well. Spokesperson for the Academy of Nutrition and Dietetics told us she recommends half a teaspoon to a teaspoon melted and then added to a puree. Or as they get older, you can drizzle oil or melted butter over cooked vegetables, she told us. We never say just give butter by itself, and it's not the only source of fat she would recommend. Avocados, hummus, fish, they are great sources of fat as well, and also great foods to introduce. I'm Dr. Sanjay Gupta, helping you live a better life.

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1: Meteorologist Randy Rico with the WLWT News 5 Certified Most Accurate Forecast. On and off showers and thunderstorms today. The high already happened at midnight. Temperatures staying in the 60s the rest of the day today. Heaviest rain now on Channel 5 Doppler radar around Owenton, headed towards Dry Ridge. The rain will end early tonight, dropping down to 52, and then sunshine tomorrow. Going to be a beautiful day on Thursday at 70 in the afternoon. It's 69 with more of Cincinnati's greatest hits and

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Today's Wednesday, which means tomorrow is Free Friday, which means the next day is Friday. So it's basically Friday. Hang in there. 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

0: a dreary morning, keeping you motivated on job with Cincinnati's greatest hits like that. 103.5 WGRR Poison. Nothing but a good time. At 9:40, I'm Rockin' Ron. 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
0: Good to know the right shoulder on I-71 is closed as crews are working to remove an overturned semi near the Lytle Tunnel. Now, you can drive through the tunnel, but the 2nd Street entrance ramp is closed.
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10: Sometimes you can tell a lot about what someone wants to do offline by looking at what they do online. Let me tell you about Pinterest's first parenting trend report. Pinterest is a huge platform. They have 600 million monthly users, 80 billion searches per month. The report found a shift from the iPad kid era to now, when parents are actually more interested in real-world adventures and hands-on activities. The global trends and insights lead at Pinterest told us families are thoughtfully designing childhoods rooted in creativity, intention, and meaningful experiences. One psychologist we spoke to said he sees this as a reflection of parents' desire to build core capacities in their children: resilience, curiosity, self-regulation, empathy. These things don't grow automatically, but are built through lived experience. I'm Dr. Sanjay Gupta, helping you live a better life.
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It's the only song John Lennon wishes he had never written. He truly hated this song. You'll hear it coming up in just about 30 minutes on Beatles Wednesday.

It's a fun getaway for two to see John Mellencamp in Cleveland, including your flight, hotel stay, $500 spending money, and more. 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

0: 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Queen, David Bowie together and Under Pressure. It's 10:10. I'm Rockin' Ron and John Mellencamp singing his greatest hits on stage with his Dancing Words tour. He's going to be in Cincinnati on July 19th, but a couple of nights later, he'll be in Cleveland, and we want you to see him there. You can see him at Cincinnati as well and see him in Cleveland, too. And you don't have to drive there. No, this includes your flight, hotel stay, $200 spending money, premium tickets for the concert, and even you'll be allowed into the VIP lounge before the show. 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And speaking of rock, give you tickets to see the Rock and Roll Hall of Fame in Cleveland and $300 to spend at the museum store. Just text the national keyword. 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
1: You know, one of the weirder things I've seen on social media lately is parents feeding their babies butter, like whole sticks of butter. They swear that it helps them feel fuller after meals and get a good night's sleep, among other things. There's actually something to this. You know, butter is full of fat, which a rapidly growing infant needs, but eating butter all the time results in, quote, boxing out other important nutrients they need as well. Spokesperson for the Academy of Nutrition and Dietetics told us she recommends half a teaspoon to a teaspoon melted and then added to a puree. Or as they get older, you can drizzle oil or melted butter over cooked vegetables, she told us. We never say just give butter by itself, and it's not the only source of fat she would recommend. Avocados, hummus, fish, they are great sources of fat as well, and also great foods to introduce. I'm Dr. Sanjay Gupta, helping you live a better life.
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It's the only song John Lennon wishes he'd never written. He said he truly hates this song. See what you think. It's Only Love on Beatles Wednesday.

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0: 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I'm rocking around. 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First one at 8 in the morning with Jim Day. Next name could be yours here in 20 minutes at 11. Then again at 1 and 4 in the afternoon. When you hear your name, get back with us within 10 minutes, and you're qualified to win.
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0: Overturned semi near the Lytle Tunnel. Now, it's on the right shoulder. You can get through the Lytle Tunnel. However, northbound 71, the 2nd Street entrance ramp is blocked.
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6: A better life with Dr. Sanjay Gupta.
7: So-called superagers, they are an enviable segment of the population. People who are older than 80, whose brains function like someone a fraction of their age. It's true, a lot of these people have genetics on their side, but more and more research is bearing out the idea that people who practice good brain health also slow their cognitive decline. Dr. Richard Isaacson, a pioneer in the Alzheimer's space, told us that, quote, his studies have found lifestyle changes including diet, exercise, reducing stress and optimizing sleep, along with managing vascular risk factors with certain medications, can actually help grow brain areas and also reduce telltale signs of Alzheimer's, such as tau tangles and amyloid plaques. What else helps? Staying social, surrounding yourself with family and friends, and maybe even volunteering for a real sense of purpose. I'm Dr. Sanjay Gupta, helping you live a better life.
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103.5 WGRR, Cincinnati's greatest hits. It was the number one movie in theaters this past weekend, raking in over $285 million so far in the States. Talking about the film Michael, all about the King of Pop.

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0: Cincinnati's greatest hit. Supertramp, give a little bit. It's 11:13. I'm Rockin' Ron. Who's this?
1: Yes, this is Caleb Watts.
0: In Middletown. Caleb, you were on the phone in second. You are the latest qualified to win the 103.5 Summer Survival Prize Package.
1: Awesome.
0: It is awesome. 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
1: I don't know. 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
0: 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And again, if you haven't, still time to do that on our website. Your name could be coming up at 1 and 4 this afternoon, so you can qualify to win. It is Beatles Wednesday, the last of three number one hits for the quiet Beatle, coming up in just about 15 minutes.
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15: A better life with Dr. Sanjay Gupta.
16: In recent years, scientists have really dialed up the urgency to understand PFAS, sometimes referred to as forever chemicals because of how long they take to break down. The latest study found these chemicals may be aging men in their 50s and 60s a bit faster than men who are younger or older or women of any age. Experts we talked to said the accumulation of PFAS may lower testosterone levels in men, impair sperm quality, and increase risks of testicular and kidney cancer. Women, it seems, just seem to be able to clear PFAS faster. Now, whether you're a man or a woman, trying to limit your exposure is a great idea. Three ways to do that. Filter your drinking water. Don't use non-stick cookware like Teflon, and avoid fast food packaging, which are sometimes coated with these chemicals. I'm Dr. Sanjay Gupta, helping you live a better life.
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Drop by, got free lunch for you from Luigi's Ristorante Italiano. It's the last of three number one hits for the Quiet Beatle, George Harrison, on Beatles Wednesday.

Alexa can order a pizza, tell a joke, and let you listen to Cincinnati's greatest hits. 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

0: 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Well, this song became a hit thanks in part to two DJs in Louisville who played it over and over again on the radio. It's next.
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11: A Better Life with Dr. Sanjay Gupta.
12: In recent years, scientists have really dialed up the urgency to understand PFAS, sometimes referred to as forever chemicals because of how long they take to break down. The latest study found these chemicals may be aging men in their 50s and 60s a bit faster than men who are younger or older, or women of any age. Experts we talked to said the accumulation of PFAS may lower testosterone levels in men, impair sperm quality, and increase risks of testicular and kidney cancer. Women, it seems, just seem to be able to clear PFAS faster. Now, whether you're a man or a woman, trying to limit your exposure is a great idea. Three ways to do that. Filter your drinking water. Don't use non-stick cookware like Teflon, and avoid fast food packaging, which are sometimes coated with these chemicals. I'm Dr. Sanjay Gupta, helping you live a better life.
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0: Cincinnati's greatest hit sounds so good coming through your smart speaker. 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For Donna, working at Hogs Tag in Withamsville. 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Well, the Reds certainly have struggled this month, losing 13 of their first 17 games in May, dropping the Reds from first to last place. They need something to ignite them, and it just may be Chase Burns. He was fantastic on the mound last night. He's 3-0 in pitching and beating the Phillies 4-1. They wrap up the series in Philadelphia. Day game today. First pitch, 1:05.
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9: Getting your heart broken can be really rough. It'll happen to most of us at some point in our lives. It's not just an emotional experience, it's a physical one too. Often described as getting the wind knocked out of you, a knot in your stomach, trouble sleeping. I recently spoke about this with Dr. Yoram Yovil, a psychiatrist and neuroscientist. He was on my podcast, Chasing Life. Now, he told me heartbreak doesn't have to last forever. And while your inclination might be to withdraw, isolate, and shut down, it's often the opposite of what supports healing. One of the things that helps us the most is reconnecting to other people you love. And the reverse is also true, he said. If someone you care about is struggling, don't give up on them. You hold the power to comfort loved ones that are in deep physical or emotional distress. I'm Dr. Sanjay Gupta, helping you live a better life.
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John, Paul, George, and Ringo are forever. 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

0: A little under a half hour to join Jim Day from the 103.5 WGRR Morning Show right now till 1 o'clock. 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
1: Hey, we have a coworker here who is celebrating a birthday, 29 again. She would love to hear Rod Stewart Lakes. Do you know what I'm talking about?
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2: 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And heard a lot of his other songs a lot. 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
11: There's something I'd like to talk to you about today, something that's been circulating on the internet that's become a real problem. Deep fake videos of me endorsing products that I've never even heard of and I have no relationship with whatsoever. Let me tell you clearly, these videos are scams. They are designed to take your money. Now, a couple things you should keep in mind. If something sounds too good to be true, it probably is. When you look at these videos, if they don't seem natural, if there's something off about them, the audio or the video, it's probably AI generated. And if you come across something that does pique your interest, see if you can find evidence of it from other sources. I promise you this, if I discover something incredible that you need to know about, I'm going to talk about it somewhere that you can easily find, not on some shady social media site. I'm Dr. Sanjay Gupta, helping you live a better life.
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1: Yeah, hi. Could you play for Debbie and Betsy and Clifton? Something by Cher? I found someone.
0: Wrapping up lunchtime, great spy request. 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

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You're going to hear Stay With Me from Faces, along with songs you haven't heard in a long time from Gary Wright, George Harrison, the OJs, the Cars, and others. 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

0: 103.5 WGRR, Cincinnati's greatest hits. Love that one from Christine McVie, Fleetwood Mac, and Don't Stop at 111. I'm Rockin' Ron. Who says?
1: Hi, this is Teresa Graham.
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1: Ooh, fantabulous.
0: It is. 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
9: When it comes to the myriad reasons people don't get enough exercise, psychologist Diana Hill has heard them all. She's the author of a new book with a great title, I Know I Should Exercise, But. On a recent episode of my podcast, Chasing Life, Hill told me the number one reason people don't exercise is because they don't feel like they have enough time. She told us that she encourages people she works with to shift from an either-or mindset to a both-and mindset. Hill herself uses time at her son's baseball game to walk around the field cheering him on instead of sitting on the sidelines. She also recommends setting up your space at home, at work, in the car to facilitate movement. So every night before I go to bed, I lay out my workout

0: clothes next to my bathroom sink, so they are waiting there for me as a good reminder. I'm Dr. Sanjay Gupta, helping you live a better life.
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0: 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Leonard Skinner, Sweet Home Alabama at 140. I'm rocking around. We've got a perfect soundtrack for you for this Memorial Day weekend. It's a WGRR Years in Your Ears weekend. We're starting each hour this holiday weekend with a block, three great hits in a row from a particular year of the 1970s, 80s, and 90s. It's also a winner's weekend and a great prize to win this holiday weekend. Tickets to Summer Fair at Coney Island coming up the following weekend, May 29th through the 31st. Weekend begins, as it usually does, Friday at 5 with Keith Mitchell. Well, this song not only hit number one, but was certified platinum, which means sales of over 2 million copies. Next.
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11: We are finally starting to learn more things we can do to keep our brains sharp as we age. A lot of people think crossword puzzles or Sudoku might do the trick, but the science doesn't really bear that out. What one recent study found, though, was that a certain type of brain training seems to have a significant impact on cognition as we get older. It wasn't memory or even problem-solving tasks that moved the needle. It was an interactive computerized game that tested the ability to recognize two separate images in faster and faster sequences. It's what we call a task of divided attention, in which you don't have a conscious strategy on how to improve. That's according to the study's lead author. You're just trying to do the best you can to figure out how to divide your attention. Now, the game in this study was called Double Decision, if you want to find it and try it out yourself. I'm Dr. Sanjay Gupta, helping you live a better life.

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1: One oh 3.5 WGRR. Keith Mitchell next with more of Cincinnati's greatest hits at around 3:30. 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

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So does Cincinnati's greatest hits on 103.5 WGRR.

He'd do anything for love. But not that. It's Keith Mitchell. How we doing on this wet Wednesday, Beatles Wednesday? Great to have you along. Here's Pat Benatar.

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Another keyword for that John Mellencamp Rock and Roll Hall of Fame flyaway on the way in about 8 minutes.

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0: Richard Marx is going to be playing with Rod Stewart this summer, August 9th, Riverbend, 103.5 WGRR, Cincinnati's greatest hit. You watched the Rod Stewart special on CBS last night, a Grammy salutes concert, really. Rod did all the singing, had his backup singers with him. His daughter, Ruby, sang a song with him, Forever Young. It was kind of cool. Watched some of it. It's Keith Mitchell, and we want to send you to see some live music up in Cleveland. How about John Mellencamp playing his greatest hits, Dancing Words Tour? And since the Rock and Roll Hall of Fame is there, we'll send you there, too. It's a trip for two, hotel, flights, $200 cash for your wallet, tickets to the Rock Hall, and $300 to spend in their museum store. 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

0: moment from Sadie, who writes, I'm not crying, you're crying. 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
3: You and I have never met, but I'm willing to bet that there is something you would like to do, but you feel like you can't, that it's too hard, that you don't deserve it. A colleague of mine recently told me about this new book called Brave Shift, 30 Mindset Changes to Transform Your Life. It's written by a woman named Michelle Carrer. Carrer says the one thing most people forget when they set a goal is to attach a reason to it. Having that reason is big, because when you don't want to do something that's necessary to reach your goal, you can go back to your reason to find the motivation you need. Try to frame your goal as something you want to achieve, as opposed to being a bad part of yourself that you want to change. That will make you more likely to succeed, as will asking for help. All of us need it, and it makes people feel good to help you achieve your goals. I'm Dr. Sanjay Gupta, helping you live a better life.
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What do you do when your entire family says, you're doing it wrong? Happened last night. It was like an intervention. If you've ever been there, let's share tomorrow morning, 7:43 on the Jim Day Show. See you then.

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To get the bubbling sound effects on this song, George Harrison blew bubbles through a glass of milk. 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
1: 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That's right.

0: Crowded House, 103.5 WGRR, Cincinnati's greatest hits. And don't dream, it's over. It is Keith Mitchell on this wet Wednesday. And it is pizza week. 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
4: When it comes to the myriad reasons people don't get enough exercise, psychologist Diana Hill has heard them all. She's the author of a new book with a great title, I Know I Should Exercise, But. On a recent episode of my podcast, Chasing Life, Hill told me the number one reason people don't exercise is because they don't feel like they have enough time. She told us that she encourages people she works with to shift from an either-or mindset to a both-and mindset. Hill herself uses time at her son's baseball game to walk around the field cheering him on instead of sitting on the sidelines. She also recommends setting up your space at home, at work, in the car to facilitate movement. So every night before I go to bed, I lay out my workout clothes next to my bathroom sink, so they are waiting there for me as a good reminder. I'm Dr. Sanjay Gupta, helping you live a better life.
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Well, hello there. It's Keith Mitchell. Just taking a little nap. It's the 3 o'clock All Music Hour. 30 minutes away from tickets to see Santana and the Doobie Brothers.

forever, and that's a mighty long time. But I'm here to tell you, there's something else. The afterworld. A world of never-ending happiness. You can always see the sun. Day or night.

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Time to play the 103 of a kind game. Three things with something in common, and you win today, you go see Santana and the Doobie Brothers, their Oneness Tour, June 17th at the Riverbend Music Center. Here's your three today. Tootie, Blair, and Natalie. They have what in common? Tootie, Blair, and Natalie. 513-987-1035. Caller 5, we start with you on this Beatles Wednesday.

0: 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Let's get a winner for the 103 of a kind game. Three things that have something in common. Today, Tootie, Blair, and Natalie. If you're a fan of 80s TV, this shouldn't be a hard one. Tony from White Oak.
1: They is all characters on The Facts of Life.
0: The Facts of Life. Yes, Mindy Cohn, who played Natalie, 60 today. When did the Facts of Life girls turn 60? Today, I guess.
1: I guess I'm old too there.
0: Yeah, well, I'm the same age. I'm like, I didn't know the Facts of Life girls were the same age as me.
1: Me neither. I mean, I thought they were older, but yeah, I'm right there with you, brother.
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0: 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The Oneness Tour. We'll have another pair tomorrow at 3:30.

What do you do when your entire family says you're doing it wrong? It happened last night. It was like an intervention. If you've ever been there, let's share tomorrow morning, 7:43 on the Jim Day Show. See you then.

103.5 WGRR Genesis on the 3 o'clock All Music Hour. It's Keith Mitchell. Biggest slowdown right now, southbound 471, approaching 275. Accident blocking the right lane. The backup starts at Memorial Parkway. It'll cost you about an extra 40 minutes. Galbraith Road, westbound, approaching Ridge. You got a two-car accident there. The ramp from eastbound 275 to Turkey Foot, accident on the shoulder is approaching that exit. And you also have a crash Princeton Pike southbound approaching Progress Place. And coming up at 4, I've got another name for Summer Survival.

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This time around, we're looking for Don Hensley of North Bend. Not to be confused with the Eagles' Don Henley. 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

0: Men at Work, 103.5 WGRR, and on your smart speaker with Cincinnati's greatest hits. No, he didn't call back. Don Hensley of North Bend, we didn't hear from him, so not qualified for summer survival, but Christy from Butler, Kentucky, Caleb from Middletown, and Teresa from Morrow all did call back today. 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And sign up still going on at WGRR.com. It's Keith Mitchell. Reds winners this afternoon under the sun in Philadelphia. They got the bats going today. 9-4 over the Phillies. Phillies came into the series one of the hottest teams in the league. Reds took care of business, take 2 of 3, first road series win in about a month. They got the day off tomorrow, and they'll be home against the Cardinals this weekend.
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7: We are finally starting to learn more things we can do to keep our brains sharp as we age. A lot of people think crossword puzzles or Sudoku might do the trick, but the science doesn't really bear that out. What one recent study found, though, was that a certain type of brain training seems to have a significant impact on cognition as we get older. It wasn't memory or even problem-solving tasks that moved the needle. It was an interactive computerized game that tested the ability to recognize two separate images in faster and faster sequences. It's what we call a task of divided attention, in which you don't have a conscious strategy on how to improve. That's according to the study's lead author. You're just trying to do the best you can to figure out how to divide your attention. Now, the game in this study was called Double Decision, if you want to find it and try it out yourself. I'm Dr. Sanjay Gupta, helping you live a better life.

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1: It is a rainy Wednesday across Greater Cincinnati. Showers continue on and off through the rest of the day into the evening. Now, the warmest part of the day is right now. We're looking at temperatures falling into the afternoon and then into the evening. 60s out there. By tomorrow morning, we wake up to the low 50s. Thursday's our one dry day of the week. More rain showers into the weekend. I'm WLWT meteorologist Sabrina Bates on 103.5 WGRR.

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Thanks for spending your workday with us. Duran Duran and Aerosmith ahead. It's Fleetwood Mac.

0: 103.5 WGRR and on the free WGRR apps. Keith Mitchell, raining all day. Should taper off about 8 o'clock tonight. Hanging at 64 in about an hour and a half. You got your fourth keyword of the day for that John Mellencamp flyaway. Get you up to Cleveland. It's a Rock and Roll Hall of Fame flyaway, too, because we not only have great seats for the Dancing Words tour show with Mellencamp, but we'll also get you into the Rock and Roll Hall of Fame. If you've never been, you can spend hours in there. It's a fantastic museum. 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So another keyword coming up around 6:10 this evening, and we'll have four more tomorrow starting around 7:30 with Jim Day. 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
6: 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Let me tell you about Pinterest's first parenting trend report. Pinterest is a huge platform. They have 600 million monthly users, 80 billion searches per month. The report found a shift from the iPad kid era to now, when parents are actually more interested in real-world adventures and hands-on activities. The Global Trends and Insights lead at Pinterest told us, families are thoughtfully designing childhoods rooted in creativity, intention, and meaningful experiences. One psychologist we spoke to said he sees this as a reflection of parents' desire to build core capacities in their children: resilience, curiosity, self-regulation, empathy. These things don't grow automatically, but are built through lived experience. I'm Dr. Sanjay Gupta, helping you live a better life.
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What do you do when your entire family says you're doing it wrong? 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It was like an intervention. If you've ever been there, let's share tomorrow morning, 7:43 on the Jim Day Show. See you then.

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1: 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Average price up about 13 cents in one day, $4.74. And rarely is the low price in Indiana, but today it is. Lawrenceburg, $4.01, and that's what John Matarese we'll be talking about from 9 on your side. 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Gas prices, as you'd expect, going up on a holiday weekend when 44 million Americans are expected to travel. That's a new record for the Memorial Day holiday, according to AAA. Not only are gas prices up, but so is getting an oil change. How much more is that going to cost? At least he's not talking about the high price of food tomorrow. And whatever you do, don't think, hey, I'm just not going to change my oil again, because that's not a good idea. I have a brother-in-law who didn't believe in oil changes, and eventually he paid the price.
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10: A better life with Dr. Sanjay Gupta.
11: In recent years, scientists have really dialed up the urgency to understand PFAS, sometimes referred to as forever chemicals because of how long they take to break down. The latest study found these chemicals may be aging men in their 50s and 60s a bit faster than men who are younger or older, or women of any age. Experts we talked to said the accumulation of PFAS may lower testosterone levels in men, impair sperm quality, and increase risks of testicular and kidney cancer. Women, it seems, just seem to be able to clear PFAS faster. Now, whether you're a man or a woman, trying to limit your exposure is a great idea. Three ways to do that. Filter your drinking water. Don't use non-stick cookware like Teflon, and avoid fast food packaging, which are sometimes coated with these chemicals. I'm Dr. Sanjay Gupta, helping you live a better life.
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1: Well, it's staying pretty wet around here this evening and through at least a good chunk of tonight. So the wet weather's not going anywhere. It is going to turn cool and breezy. We'll slip to a low of 52 by morning. Expect lingering clouds on Thursday with some sunshine in the afternoon and cool breezes. A high of only 66. I'm WLWT News 5. Chief Meteorologist Governor Robinson on 103.5 WGRR.

0: Pat Benatar, 103.5 WGRR. Getting you home with Cincinnati's greatest hits, but raining all day. Get a break tomorrow, and then looks like a rainy holiday weekend. You need some comfort food. Pizza comes in handy, and we've got it all week long. 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We had a cheese, we had a pepperoni, and I think it was kind of an everything. 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
9: A Better Life with Dr. Sanjay Gupta.
10: In recent years, scientists have really dialed up the urgency to understand PFAS, sometimes referred to as forever chemicals because of how long they take to break down. The latest study found these chemicals may be aging men in their 50s and 60s a bit faster than men who are younger or older or women of any age. Experts we talked to said the accumulation of PFAS may lower testosterone levels in men, impair sperm quality, and increase risks of testicular and kidney cancer. Women, it seems, just seem to be able to clear PFAS faster. Now, whether you're a man or a woman, trying to limit your exposure is a great idea. Three ways to do that. Filter your drinking water. Don't use non-stick cookware like Teflon, and avoid fast food packaging, which are sometimes coated with these chemicals. I'm Dr. Sanjay Gupta, helping you live a better life.
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Journey on the way. The Final Frontier Tour coming to Riverbend on June 13th. It's Keith Mitchell with Cincinnati's greatest hits. Michael, and rock with you.

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Another chance to fly away. Rock and Roll Hall of Fame, John Mellencamp, this summer. 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

0: 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Beatles Wednesday, we'll do this day in Beatles history. And another keyword, the John Mellencamp Dancing Words Tour Flyaway for Cleveland this summer, and a great opportunity to go to the Rock and Roll Hall of Fame. 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We got your flights, your hotel for you and your guest. 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And Jim Day will have another keyword for you after 7:30 tomorrow morning.
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9: 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Let me tell you clearly, these videos are scams. They are designed to take your money. Now, a couple things you should keep in mind. If something sounds too good to be true, it probably is. When you look at these videos, if they don't seem natural, if there's something off about them, the audio or the video, it's probably AI generated. And if you come across something that does pique your interest, see if you can find evidence of it from other sources. I promise you this, if I discover something incredible that you need to know about, I'm going to talk about it somewhere that you can easily find, not on some shady social media site. I'm Dr. Sanjay Gupta, helping you live a better life.
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0: I got a feeling. Beatles Wednesday, 103.5 WGRR, Cincinnati's greatest hits. It's Keith Mitchell. This day in Beatles history, on May the 20th, 1967, the BBC announced a ban on the Beatles song A Day in the Life. They cited it may encourage drug use, unlike dozens of other Beatles songs. I guess they weren't paying that close of attention. 1970, the Beatles film Let It Be premieres in London and Liverpool. None of the Beatles attend the showing. And in 1977, the stage show Beatlemania opened at the Winter Garden Theater in New York. It would go on to do over 1,000 performances, bring in more than $40 million, and it would open the door to dozens and dozens of Beatles.
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7: You know, one of the weirder things I've seen on social media lately is parents feeding their babies butter, like whole sticks of butter. They swear that it helps them feel fuller after meals and get a good night's sleep, among other things. There's actually something to this. You know, butter is full of fat, which a rapidly growing infant needs, but eating butter all the time results in, quote, boxing out other important nutrients they need as well. Spokesperson for the Academy of Nutrition and Dietetics told us she recommends half a teaspoon to a teaspoon melted and then added to a puree. Or as they get older, you can drizzle oil or melted butter over cooked vegetables, she told us. We never say just give butter by itself, and it's not the only source of fat she would recommend. Avocados, hummus, fish, they are great sources of fat as well. And also, great foods to introduce. I'm Dr. Sanjay Gupta, helping you live a better life.
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0: 38 special, 103.5 WGRR, Cincinnati's greatest hits. It's Keith Mitchell, 70s at 7, Steve Mann on the way, primetime request hour 9 till 10. If you missed it a half hour ago, let me give it to you again. I want you to win this trip. It's going to be a lot of fun. John Mellencamp Dancing Words Tour in Cleveland, home of the Rock and Roll Hall of Fame. John is in the Hall of Fame, and you can be there for all of it. Text the national keyword, papers. P-A-P-E-R-S to 95819 for your chance to win. That keyword will stay open for a little while longer if you didn't get it in around 6:10 this evening. And we'll have four more of those keywords tomorrow around 7:30 with Jim Day. And then at 10 after, at 10, 2, and 6, get them all. They're each different. There are additional chances to win. And this giveaway, courtesy of Live Nation.
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6: You and I have never met, but I'm willing to bet that there is something you would like to do, but you feel like you can't, that it's too hard, that you don't deserve it. A colleague of mine recently told me about this new book called Brave Shift, 30 Mindset Changes to Transform Your Life. It's written by a woman named Michelle Carrer. Carrer says the one thing most people forget when they set a goal is to attach a reason to it. Having that reason is big, because when you don't want to do something that's necessary to reach your goal, you can go back to your reason to find the motivation you need. Try to frame your goal as something you want to achieve, as opposed to being a bad part of yourself that you want to change. That will make you more likely to succeed, as will asking for help. All of us need it, and it makes people feel good to help you achieve your goals. I'm Dr. Sanjay Gupta, helping you live a better life.
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0: the decade that gave us disco, Watergate, The Godfather, Leisure Suit, The Big Red Machine, and some of the greatest music of all time. It's the 70s at 7 on 103.5 WGRI.
1: 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I'm Steve Mann. Got Faces coming up this hour. Jackson Browne is on the way. Some solo George Harrison on this Beatles Wednesday. The OJs and Jimmy Buffett all before 8 o'clock. Now it's Fleetwood Mac and The Chain on the 70s at 7.

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The 70s at 7 on 103.5 WGRR, Cincinnati's greatest hits.

0: That's Rod Stewart, Ronnie Wood, and Faces. Stay with me on 103.5 WGRR. 7-Eleven, I'm Steve Mann. It's the 70s at 7. And today in 1978, a woman named Mavis Hutchison, who was 53 years old at the time, became the first woman to ever run across the U.S. They called her the Galloping Granny. She ran from L.A. to New York City.
1: Hutchison took a southern route through California, Arizona, New Mexico, and Texas. In total, she crossed 13 states. On May 20th, 1978, just before noon, Hutchison completed her run as she trotted across the Brooklyn Bridge. She ran up the front steps of the City Hall in New York City for the finish. She ran a total of 2,908 miles in 69 days, 2 hours and 40 minutes.
0: And according to the Guinness Book of World Records, that record still stands. I've got some running music from Jackson Browne coming up, a song played in Forrest Gump.
2: I'm pretty tired. Think I'll go home now.
0: When he ran across the country in the movie from 1976 to 1979.
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On this Beatles Wednesday, you get a Beatles song or a solo Beatle every hour, 5 a.m. to midnight every Wednesday. This is solo George Harrison. It's What Is Life?

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0: there's a candlelight tribute to Queen tomorrow night, 6 o'clock at Memorial Hall. That is Queen's We Are the Champions on 103.5 WGRR. I'm Steve Mann. 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I've got the OJs and Jimmy Buffett coming up before 8 o'clock. And coming up at 8:12, I've got tickets for you to see the Land Sharks, a tribute to Jimmy Buffett and the Beach Boys, tomorrow night at River's Edge Amphitheater in Hamilton. And coming up this weekend, starting 5 o'clock on Friday, it's a WGRR Years in Your Ears Winners Weekend. We'll start each hour off with three songs, all from the same year, from the 70s, 80s, or 90s. And we'll have your chance to win tickets to Summer Fair happening at Coney Island next weekend, May 29th through the 31st.
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6: Sometimes you can tell a lot about what someone wants to do offline by looking at what they do online. Let me tell you about Pinterest's first parenting trend report. Pinterest is a huge platform. They have 600 million monthly users, 80 billion searches per month. The report found a shift from the iPad kid era to now, when parents are actually more interested in real-world adventures and hands-on activities. The Global Trends and Insights lead at Pinterest told us families are thoughtfully designing childhoods rooted in creativity, intention, and meaningful experiences. One psychologist we spoke to said he sees this as a reflection of parents' desire to build core capacities in their children: resilience, curiosity, self-regulation, empathy. These things don't grow automatically, but are built through lived experience. I'm Dr. Sanjay Gupta, helping you live a better life.
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